401, are you listening? Good morning, America, how have you been? Got wasted again, or had it all? I saw you double fell twice as hard. 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
1: It's just not the same. You know what I mean when I said it's not the same. It's just not the same. Something has come between us. Something is happening to us that I just can't quite explain. I want to sit down calmly and try to talk about it, but